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1: Lincoln John Henry, 5548, 781 westbound, U-turn 2.
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0: first name Mitch, Mike, Item, Ida, Tom, Charles, Henry, middle initial D as in David, last Doretta, David, Edward, Robert, Edward, David, Ida, Tom, Adam. 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
1: 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Vehicle accident, Sabre 3.
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4: 36 Jefferson, I'll be en route to traffic with injury.
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1: Yeah.
2: Carthage to Period, National Bridge Fire, Carthage Ambulance, second call, respond in the area 388-9463, town of Loma, for a two-vehicle MVA, a green F-150 that flipped, no injuries, no airbags reported. Repeating, Carthage to Period, National Bridge Fire, Carthage Ambulance, second call, respond in the area 388-9463, town of Loma, two-vehicle MVA, a green F-150 flipped, no injuries or airbags reported. Crosses Hospital Drive and Hewitt Circle.
0: Four, so you can show me how to Dollar Tree.
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4: 7-6, you know what's fighting right now.
2: Received.
4: 7-6, I'm Mary Basil.
1: 1101, respond.
2: Stand by. 1101, responding to the SR, second one.
5: Mr. Evans, the Sheriff 122, that's returning non-driver ID only, says expired. Added to your returns, all other checks negative.
3: Control 9, go ahead.
0: 122, copy, thank
2: you. Black River Ambulance, mutually to Carthage, two vehicle MVA, Sabre 3.
3: Locals are negative.
0: Right here.
4: Yeah.

0: Black River Ambulance, mutually to Carthage. Respond in the area 388-94, Stabers 3, Town of Wilma, 2 vehicle MVA, green F-150, flipped. No injuries or airbags reported. Repeating, Black River Ambulance, mutually to Carthage. Respond in the area 388-94, Stabers 3, Town of Wilma, 2 vehicle MVA, green F-150, flipped. No reports of injuries or airbags. 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
6: Jefferson 2NE. 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
0: Are you showing it plotting like halfway between?

0: That's affirmative. It's going to be just about halfway in between. Closer to Hospital Drive.
1: I've gone all the way. I haven't seen anything yet, and I got multiple people behind me, too, that apparently hasn't seen it. Did the caller say how far off the road?
0: 1101, it's going to be closer to County Route 40.
1: Received that mobile, sir.
0: Copy.
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0: The ferry at Natural Bridge Fire, second activation, two vehicle and VA Sabre 3.

0: the Ferry, Natural Bridge Fire, second activation, respond in the area, Stavis 3, County Route 40, Town of Wilma, bearing two vehicle MVA, green F-150 on its side, no reports of injuries or airbags. Repeating, the Ferry, Natural Bridge Fire, second activation, respond, Stavis 3, County Route 40, Town of Wilma, two vehicle MVA, green F-150 on its side, no reports of injuries or airbags. Utilize Fire Tech 1.
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3: 1101, all units be advised, it's right across from County Route 40, the Avery Road.
4: 6391 is about to cross the hospital.
0: 6391, transporting to Carthage.
5: 36 Jefferson, all in the airplane for you.
4: Good chase.
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2: Jefferson, you can show the Ferry responding.
0: The Ferry responding, utilize Fire Tech 1.
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4: Jefferson, 6391 arrived at Carthage Hospital.
0: 6391 arrived at Carthage.
4: 2, did you have traffic? Two is clear of Carthage, going to Albany.
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0: City 96 traffic incident, Hancock Street.
1: 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It's on Factory Street.
0: Evans Mills Ambulance, respond 27538 Rogers Road, 55-year-old male, difficulty breathing. Repeating, Evans Mills Ambulance, respond 27538 Rogers Road, 55-year-old male, difficulty breathing.

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0: Copy. Called in for Hancock and Tilden. I believe they're now out on St. Mary Street. Have a vehicle that was involved in a hit and run. Callers are now very verbal, attempting to get the caller to return to Factory Street. I believe we have the other part of the call called in for Factory and High.
1: 0. 9-6 hitting.
0: 9-6.
1: Can you start next for the plate I just added?
0: Received.
1: 1-0-3. Are you saying that these two accidents that you have up are one accident?
0: That's affirmative.
1: Copy.
0: One zero, I believe that they are now headed back to Factory at High.
1: 0 copy.

0: 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Jefferson 6492 is going to be responding. Paramedical.
1: 6492 responding. It's going to be a Charlie response.
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3: 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Yeah, the other SMC, 2052.

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0: 6391 is clear and available. Do they need ALS on that NBA?
1: Myself and 37 are clear. We're going to be in Rockland Madison Street.
2: Copy. Stand by. Jefferson
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4: Can you recontact the caller for the Hancock call and see where they are?
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1: 3-2-5 Jefferson, vehicle stop.
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2: Copy.
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3: 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It might be 188. I really can't tell. It's going to be 300 Washington.
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0: Last name's going to be Williams, William, Ida, Lincoln, Lincoln, Ida, Adam, Mary, Sam. 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Middle initial, D, David. Date of birth is 9/3/92.
1: Copy. Have that plate returning to a red Jeep Compass, is that correct?
0: That's affirmative. Thank you.

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0: Merge the accident calls. I'll be clear 39.
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1: Go ahead.
0: Mail is not returning out of New York or near North Carolina. Do you have a DLIC number?
1: That's affirmative.
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Repeating, Fellowship Rescue Respond, 94 East Church Street, apartment 3, 79-year-old female, difficulty breathing, crosses Wright Street and Robert Street.

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0: Respond priority 2 to 352 Arlington Street for a 15-year-old male. 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
0: 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They're going to be related. 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
1: 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It's going to be turned off. After a statement, she says she turned it off. So it's going to be her last known location.
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0: William in Academy Street checked the welfare of a male leaning like he's going to pass out, possibly under the influence, wearing all black, blonde hair, baseball cap.
1: It's going to be 12 and 180. And it's going to be a New York plate. Lincoln John Paul, 7-2-3-2. Sorry, corruption, Pennsylvania.
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1: 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Jefferson Sheriff 122, C3D17, there's an address added to the CAD notes, plotting Oswego County.
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2: Jefferson Sheriff 122, C3D17, there's an address out of City CAD notes, plotting Osceola County.
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0: 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Jefferson Sheriff, 107, Speaker D25, trespassing complaint, Eddie Road, Indian River Estates. 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
3: Evans Mills Ambulance, second call, standby in the area of 24180, County Route 16, Town of Familia, 17-year-old male, having suicidal ideations. Repeating, Evans Mills Ambulance, second call, standby in the area of 24180, County Route 16, Town of Familia, 17-year-old male, having suicidal ideations.

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0: 6492 is clear SMC, responding to standby.
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0: 9-3, do you have the status of the Georgia plate?
1: Jefferson, Sheriff 122, State 317, be advised, Oswego County has been advised they are going to send patrols over to that location in Pulaski as well.
2: 122, copy.
3: 17, copy.
4: City 90.
0: Go ahead.
4: Plate returned. Valid out of Georgia to a 2005 black Mazda. RO is Antonio Anderson, Columbus, Georgia.
0: Copy, thank you.
4: Deal I sit in. Return to a last name Cook. Valid out of Nevada. See Charles, corrected lenses. Not in file, New York.
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0: 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You can combine these calls, 249 and 256. Then we're going to be heading over to 359 South Mechanic Street. 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
0: 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Caller states his girlfriend moved out. Notice things keep coming missing. Think she's taking them.
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1: Received. Alex Bayfire and ambulance, respond 110 Walton Street. Landing zone requested, lift at 714. Inbound, ETA 56 minutes, we'll need ground transport as well. Repeating, Alex Bayfire and ambulance, respond 110 Walton Street for a landing zone. 714 is en route, ETA 56 minutes, that's 5-6 minutes. We'll need ground transport as well. Crosses County Route 1 and Bolton Ave. July, Sarge 1.
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1: 6392.
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0: 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You can disregard.
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0: 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You can probably disregard us or Yuba County if there's no updated things.
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1: 37.
2: 37 Jefferson, can you keep me on this call that we're on? And we'll head over to Pleasant Lake.
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0: Control 392, standing by. Landing zone has been established.
1: Receive, landing zone has been established.
0: We got tag down.
1: Fire tag one.
0: Receive, thank you.

Jefferson to City, 3D3736. We got a report of a mental disorder. Madison Street, 81-year-old female, dementia, took off at the door.

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History of anxiety and depression.

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2: Three 7, that's returning not on file, New York, all other checks negative.
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0: It's going to be negative down here.

Evansville ambulance, respond 8120 Shell Ave, apartment E is in Edward 3. 61-year-old male, difficulty breathing. Repeating, Evansville ambulance, respond 8120 Shell Ave, apartment E is in Edward 3. 61-year-old male, difficulty breathing. Crosses North Main Street.

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0: Responding paramedic level.
1: 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Give me a Charlie response.
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1: 100 meters.
0: Copy. Thank you. Jefferson, 6492.
1: 6492.
0: The show has arrived.
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0: 1220 for Sam.
1: 1-2-2.
0: Novel 20 gets rounded left plotting up the creek campground on Route 3 across the street of the fishing access, not moving.
1: Yeah, I'm going to want to issue. I couldn't copy the beginning of your traffic. I heard it was up the street across from the campground.
0: Copy. The Volkswagen app is plotting the vehicle at Up the Creek Campground on State Route 3 across the street at a fishing access.
1: Copy.

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1: Where is he?

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0: 12317, come to my location. It's fishing access just off the bridge over St. Creek on 3.
1: Yeah, I'll be out in a couple minutes. Should be a 2025 blue Jetta.
0: Copy. I'm going to have a plate, a Lincoln Tom X-ray 1997.
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1: Jefferson 0122, that's affirmative on that plate. 2302.
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1: Crazy.

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1: 2304.
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1: Sylvan Charmy, 723 State Street. Call request that female be removed from the premises. State she was exposing and touching herself.
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1: 3-6-3.
0: Rubber Boy, Union 6881, northbound, T-average tolls out of here.
1: Horizon.

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0: All right, Steve. Per the front desk clerk, group of subjects in the hallway being loud, selling drugs. Second floor. 109.
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0: 1729 Burns Ave, apartment E. Kyla Arada states her boyfriend took her phone and went outside. Sounded like mail came back inside, line disconnected, unable to call back, deactivated cell.
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0: Connecticut Reg, Boy Mary, 51061. We're going to be 81 northbound, 181B, off ramp onto 12, 10 Alexandria.
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2: Control Medic 4. Four is back in the area of Watertown Center.
1: City units responding to Burns Out. Be advised if the mail happens that Jalen Morales County has paperwork to serve on him.
3: 2342.
0: Copy. 5 is 8, you can show me out.
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0: believe it's Jalon Morales.
1: Copy, I've got that. Who and where am I meeting?
0: He is possibly at the domestic 1729 Burns Ave, apartment E.
1: Copy.

0: 960.
1: 960. I added two client IDs if you could run them, please, in the comments. Along with Nate Jefferson, you can attach me to call 293.
0: All right, thanks.
2: 5-3, just confirm address is 1729, compartment E, as in Edward.
0: That's apartment

0: 6-0 to 6-3, are you all set?
1: All set.
2: Jefferson, I'll be out with 109 and 319.
3: Where is he?

0: 39-6.
1: Good.
0: I'm running those checks off the client IDs. Is the mail there at that location?
1: I don't know. I'm not there.
0: Receive.
2: So, still trying to make contact?

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1: 4.
0: 4 is in quarters.
1: 2349, F2, please.

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0: I have a disabled vehicle near the Orleans rest area southbound. Cadillac Escalade ran out of gas. He's afraid he's going to get hit. City units on Burns Up, be advised, the caller did provide the dispatcher with that address. Although on September 27th, her father reported Kyla verbal with her roommate Jay at a 159 Winslow Street address, west side.
1: We made contact, thank you.
0: Receive. The mail have there as well.
2: 6-0 received. You can assign me. I'll be in there shortly.
1: Negative.
0: All right.
1: We've already advised the sheriff's office.

0: Yeah, gotcha.
1: No, go ahead.
0: Make 6 primary. Disregard the advocate. I'll be clear 3-9.
1: Receive.

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1: 3-6-0.
0: Do we know if he's acquiring gas from like AAA or any tow company?
1: He was given the number to Wills and he was attempting.
0: Are you serious?

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1: 9695.
0: 86 Public Square, Department 201, Loud Music, no interview. Door code is in the call.
1: 9695.
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1: 37.
0: Jefferson, can you show me in 338? Correction, 336. What will be your post car? Room we had it, if really.
1: All right, see.

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0: Can you run that name I put in the comments as well out of Ontario?
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1: 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I'm not sure she's where she's dialed back.
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0: 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I'm back to service.
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0: 63 will be the overnight car.
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Car the ambulance. 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Car the ambulance. 447 South James Street. 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Cross Street, Cemetery Street, and West Street.

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0: In Jefferson, the 363, did you have traffic?
1: I did. I was just advising I'm covering 8-9 for pair up 3-3-7-4.

Medic 7, Columbia, Prairie 2. 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Caregiver states he has a low-grade fever and sweats.

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Repeating for Evansville's ambulance, 26926 Libby Lane, 21-year-old male feels as though he's going to pass out. Street to Eldon Drive and Annabelle Ave.

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0: Buck Building, apartment 201, caller not on scene. CJ phone call, see, it sounds like a female getting beat up in that apartment. Door codes in the call.
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1: 7 copies.
0: City 9698, just received a deactivated call from a deactivated cell phone for that Buck building. Mail provided the address. City was disconnected and hung up.
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0: I'll be clear. Continuation of the last.

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0: E-Justice is showing one order that we do not have Ben Spillman showing as a refrain from protecting Anthony Jackson, showing served in court, but also showing has not been served.
1: Really?

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0: 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Caller is Ryan Barbosa, not forthcoming with information. Just state 10 patrols over. There's mayhem.
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0: 509 behind 513. This caller saying your caregiver passed out. Now fallen in the kitchen. I don't know if they're breathing.
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2: 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It's going to be behind 513 Clay. Caller is reporting their caregiver passed out, fallen in the kitchen, unknown status, breathing. Repeating for City Fire Telephone Alarm Engine 2, 509 Clay Street. It's going to be behind 513 Clay. Caller is reporting their caregiver's passed out in the kitchen, unknown status, breathing. 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

0: 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We're going to head that way on emergency.
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1: You have on-call evidence and CID. Respond, please.
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0: I'm just reading the call notes. Did you advise evidence as well?
1: That's affirmative.
0: Copy, thank you.
2: And then, so you're just confirming you advised evidence at 0429.

Jefferson to State 3814. 911 abandoned hang up, Libby Lane. Evansville's ambulance, stand by the area, 26926 Libby Lane. Unknown problem, previous call, 2 hours ago, was a 21-year-old male. Believed he was going to pass out. Repeating, Evansville's ambulance, stand by the area, 26926 Libby Lane. Unknown problem, previous call from 2 hours ago, was a 21-year-old male. Believed he was going to pass out. Cross 3000 driving in of left. Jefferson, the state, 3814.

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1: 450.
0: Jefferson 6492.
1: 6492.
0: Responding, standby.
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0: 314 addresses. I made contact via phone. He says that he is at Carthage Area Hospital, and he'll be all set.
1: All right. Jefferson 6492.
2: 6492 on.
1: Per patrols, you can disregard.
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0: 3D17. 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

0: Salt Fresca Bell, first responder, standby in the area. 4034, State Route 3. 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Suicidal female who has cut herself. For Salt Fresca Bell, first responders. 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Suicidal female who has cut herself.
1: 115-317, suicidal subject. In the area of 4034 State Route 3, across from the creek. Caller, as Patrick stated, Lovey just sent him pictures showing her cutting herself. This is where she was last night when 122 responded there as well.

0: respond party two to 142 Mechanic Street, apartment 1105. Third party caller stating 76-year-old male was recently in the hospital, complaining of blood in his stool, no pain, no difficulty breathing, no other information.
1: Jet Fire 7191.
2: 7191.
0: Yeah, the other one is down.
1: 7191 is responding, standby.
2: 608. Bellville first responder, signal.
3: Responding, standby.
2: 608.

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0: Where is he?

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1: 115.
0: She was down on the west side of 3, right across from that campground you're at there. Just go a little south. She was on the west side of the road.
1: Copy. Closer to 120.
0: Yeah, apparently she's going to be southwest from you.

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1: Jefferson to Sheriff Units and Lorraine, I have a cardiac arrest, Lawrence Road.
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0: 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Cross Street, County Route 97 and Middle Road.

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0: Tunnel Water Town Ambulance, they left me delayed to shelter for rescue. 7776 Lawrence Road, 62-year-old male, cardiac arrest, beating 4. Tunnel Water Town Ambulance, they left me delayed. Shelter for rescue, 7776 Lawrence Road for 62-year-old male, cardiac arrest, cross streets, County Route 97 and Middle Road.
1: Jefferson, 7491, responding paramedic.
0: 625.

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1: 6:47.
2: Jefferson 7491. 7491. Do we have a TAC channel to speak with first responders?
1: You can utilize EMS TAC 1.
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0: We got to change the address. It's going to be in the village of Ellisburg on State Route 289. I do not have a house number. The sheriff's department's got the house number. We're en route there right now.
1: 415 Jefferson.
2: 115. Jefferson, copy. 629.
1: We will be heading to 4753 State Route 289, where she is at with the caller.
2: Where is he?

0: 7491 to Lorraine First Responders, go to EMS TAC 1.
1: You have a transmission there, South Jeff.
2: Lorraine's on TAC 1.
3: The South Jeff copies, we'll reroute 389.
0: Good morning, Steve. This is Kathy with 7491. We are approximately 14 minutes away from the scene. How do you copy?
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2: Yeah, we're responding.
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0: 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You can proceed priority 2.
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1: Racing.

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0: Jefferson to Belleville, first responders.
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Cross streets, Lee Street, Murray Street.

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1: 656.
0: It will be in rough SMC.
1: Captain. Yeah.

Jefferson 6293 and 7293. So I do the callers back on the phone. The subject now having seizures. 6293, copy.

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3: 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We're pending disturbance complaint, 32455, counter 179 upstairs. 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
5: About a 508 Cooper Street in the backyard. Mary Barker will be camping in a tent. Says there's three subjects there taunting her. One subject named KK. No further information. Line disconnected. 508 Cooper Street in the backyard.
0: 99.
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0: Yes, sir. Plus 445, shield 1025, me and route to that traffic incident.
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0: 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What was the address again?
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0: Were there any additional callers on this?
1: Negative.
0: Copy. There was no noise outside the dog when I got here. Nobody came to the door. You could change this to a noise complaint. I'll be clear back in service.
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1: Got it.
0: Purple Green.
1: Winslow Street, caller Greg has called ambulance for his wife. Apparently is refusing medical treatment for ongoing issues for the past month. He's requesting patrol to maybe talk her into going to the hospital.
3: Copy, do you have your clear SMC 753. Stand by, you have a call.
2: 7, copy again. Put EMS on standby, I'll advise.
4: Copy.
1: Copy, they're responding.
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0: Another two respond Friday to 144 Winslow Street, 63-year-old female, where the husband is very sick, hasn't eaten in a month. Husband is also requesting PD, as she's been giving him issues with transport recently, currently cooperative.
1: Copy, I'm familiar.
0: Copy. Heavy en route, 754.

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1: SMC 11.8.
2: 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Medic 2.
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1: 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Medic 4.
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0: 8:32. Oh, sure, for you when you get there.
1: Thanks,
2: Simon. Guild Falls, transport that subject to SMC. I'm going to be clear 39.
1: Right, sir.

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1: 3826.
0: I'm out with New Jersey, Edward 23, Young, David, Sam, 81, northbound, exit 172.
1: Copy.
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1: 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She thinks she's weak and can't stand up. One, one, two, three.
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0: 2-5, I'm going to be clear from that first stress. 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
1: Copy.

0: 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There's some pulling bill unit.
1: Thirty-one, Joe Jefferson. 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Tom.

0: 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No vehicle information.
1: Baby, I'm out.
0: Copy.
2: D202, Jefferson.
0: D202.
2: 10, can disregard. We're en route back from our relay on 283. We'll be en route.
0: Copy. Jefferson, out.
2: 10.
0: Copy. 310, D202, just advised it did make contact with the driver, saying it was accidental.
1: 10 copies.
2: 20240.
0: Yeah.

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1: Cardinal 2.
2: You can clear from Wendell Street, San Francisco, Nexus.
1: Can you repeat that, please?
2: You can clear from the first call, San Francisco.
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0: 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I'll advise.
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0: 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No traffic violation observed. Tell me clear back service.
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1: 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Repeating, Town of Watertown Ambulance, Fall 20549 Weaver Road. The Cooley residence crosses 0126 and Ridge Road. 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

0: 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Had a verbal altercation this morning.
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1: 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Repeating, tunnel watch on fire, assist the ambulance with lifting 20549 Weaver Road. The Cooley residence crosses 126 and Ridge Road. 3D38.
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0: Lincoln Zebra Charles 7416. It's going to be Brenav and Arsenal.

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2: 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Middle initial S, Sam. 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

0: Respond over to the area 35283 State Route 12. Have a vehicle went off the roadway into the bushes. Is now back on the road. Operator stating he's injured.
1: Tom Clayton, fire, Southbound Rescue, personal access, State Route 12.

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0: Go ahead. 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The vehicle went off the road, into the bushes, is back on the road currently. There is airbag deployment and fluids leaking.
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0: 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I see when you're ready.
1: One, two, zero.
0: ID number
2: 638-083-051. 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

Yeah, Triple G Mills, car 3 G Mills. Difficulty breathing, 8062 Washington Street in Harrisville. 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Difficulty breathing, 8062 Washington Street in Harrisville. 6394, I have you responded.

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0: There's Meredith. Hold on.

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0: 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Can you run New York, Lincoln Union David, 9039?
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2: Came out with a green Myers Creek Brewing Company van, 81 northbound, about a mile south of the Massey Street overpass. It's missing a tire. New York Commercial 14096, Mary Paul.
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1: 3D26.
0: South Pennsylvania, Mary Charles Frank, 6926, QB 781, exit 4.
1: Tracy. 26, are you eastbound or westbound?

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4: 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Is there a apartment letter?
2: Apartment C, Charlie.
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0: 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We're going to be in the Comfort Inn parking lot.
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0: We're going to be slightly delayed on scene, obtaining a 005.
1: 4, delayed on scene, obtaining 005, 1038.

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0: 5D151.
4: I'll back 120. 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

0: 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I gotta play when you're ready.
1: What?
0: New York, Lincoln, Lincoln, Henry, 4720. One to 0 to 5D151.
2: 5D151's on.
0: You probably perceive caution. I got two vehicles in drive. I don't see any suspicious activity here, yeah.
2: Copy. Just coming through the village of Clayton. Be there in probably about 05.
1: Jefferson, 120. Jefferson, 120.
0: 120.
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0: 9695, 445 Factory Street. 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
0: City name was 094. Larson just occurred. Mill Street.
2: 10.

0: It's on a Mill, 508 Mill Street, Stewart. So they're putting a female stole a drink from the outside with a male sitting at a picnic table on the side of the building. White male, 30s, jean jacket, backwards hat. 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
1: 3-8. 9-4, checks are negative.
0: 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I can start towards a suspicious if the village is tied.
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1: 310 Jefferson, I'll be out.
2: 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Apartment number 9.
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0: 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They can hear a dog barking from the upstairs.
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0: Not that. It's at 151. Same way for north or south. Two vehicle MBA.
1: 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En route.
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0: 1126.
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0: City 96, hereby is receiving another call. 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
0: Copy. Second caller is at Trading Treasures. I'm not sure if this is the same as the old resale.

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Henderson Naval, Smithville First Responders. Male, difficulty breathing, 13683 Bishop Street. Repeating, soft up question. Henderson Naval, Smithville First Responders. Male, difficulty breathing, 13683 Bishop Street. It'll be the card residence. Cross of Sandy, Sand Road and County Route 71.

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0: 2591, go ahead. 2591, next landing. 38 Jefferson. I'm going to be clear in Lewis County. I'm going to be SA until further notice. Lawville car is going to slide over and cover. He'll call into service in a moment.
1: 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It is a Delta response. 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
3: 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Okay.

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That occurred around 11:30.

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3: Route BLS.
2: Yeah, responding.
0: Meg 932. 144 East Boulevard. In front of the old Resale America. Patrol route was the subject of the Bloody Nose.
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1: 10-7.
0: Yes, sir.
1: 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Jefferson, 7292.
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1: 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Will be at DOT on 342.

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0: Glen Park Fire request out of the landing zone. New York State DOT State Route 342. Repeating Glen Park Fire, set the landing zone. DOT State Route 342.
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2: 3D26, Jefferson, vehicle south, New York.
0: 3D26.
2: That was New York Commercial 44117 Nora David, 81 northbound, exit 172.
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3: Jefferson, Glen Park.
0: Glen Park, go ahead.
1: Invite landing zone plan established. You have an ETA and bird.
4: Control Medic 9 is Mobile, Washington.
0: 1238. I copy, the landing zone is established. We have not heard back from 710. Approximately 10 minutes ago, they had a 14-minute flight plus lift.
1: Greasy, you got TAC channel?
0: TAC 2.
1: Greasy, thank you.
0: Jefferson, Town of Roswell.
1: 713.
3: 07003.
0: 02. We had a correction on the address. It is 302 West Main, 302.
1: Understood. Jefferson, 7292.
0: 7292.
1: Transporting to the LB.
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1: Jefferson 2, Tears Ambulance in Town of Brownville, fire. Update from LifeNet. They are airborne. 2-minute ETA to the landing zone.
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0: it. Cheers,
3: copy. Glen Park Fire, Glen Park Fire, LifeNet 710, Jefferson County Air to Ground, Glen Park.
1: Correction on last. Town of Brownville, that you heard that. Glen Park, did you copy? Glen Park Fire on for 710. Glen Park, copy. Thank you.
3: 710, good afternoon. About 3 minutes out of the landing zone. Just looking for a quick description and brief, please.
1: That's where we're going to be landing in the road in front of our engine. Road shut down. There's no overhead obstructions.
4: Yeah, fire 2591.
1: 2591.
3: 710 copies all. No overhead obstructions. Landing in front of the engine on the shutdown road. 710, thanks.
4: 2591 transporting at some point.
0: 7292
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0: 7292 at Glen Park.
1: Glen Park on.
0: And Chief, just to give you a heads up, we're just coming out of the pole, Bill.
1: Receive, thanks.

0: 2 is ambulance transporting to the landing zone. Can we get a patient wait, please? 710.
1: Jefferson, you can show time and Bravo units out, please.
2: Say again, like that.
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3: Copy, arrived.
2: Patient's weight is 184.
4: I've got a vehicle stop, currently Starbuck at East Horde in the city. It's going to be New York, Lincoln Paul, Mary 5509. I'll be all set here.
3: Copy.
0: 7-10, 184 pounds. 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

0: 420 Gaffney Drive. The question is the address closest to the JCC. It's on the end of the building, Circle Drive, with the overhang. 74 female phone in the hallway. Hit some light paint. 32.
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0: Mobile, North Carolina, Robert King Frank, 7849, 81 northbound, U-turn 50.
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0: 31 Jefferson Community College, Building 15. Just got the call across from the county. Subject, pseudo-seizure. More to follow. 31 this time, otherwise.
1: Respond.
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1: 338.
0: I'm clear that stop. I'll be clear my SA, and I'm en route back to post. You can put me back on 45011.
1: Copy.
2: 310, Jefferson.
1: 310.
2: I'll be providing a courtesy transport back to Walmart. Starting mileage will be the same as ending.

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0: The call came from GCC. They're also advising to shut down prior to entering campus. Directions, it'll be the staff building lot, first on the left with a roundabout. There won't be a subject out there to meet you. Be an 18-year-old male, still in and out, history of pseudo-seizures.
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1: 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One four one. 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
1: 3D26.
0: South New York, John Robert Charles, 8552, 81 northbound, mile marker 172.
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0: 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And Timothy Amelia, and 283, closest cross gonna be 10 route 32.
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0: 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She was in Queen 1.
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0: 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Mary Henry Boy, 8097. West End Ave, or West End Street there. 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
1: 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Priority 2, 113 North Rowland.
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1: Okay.

Jefferson 317. We respond over Walmart, Rue 11 for 2B Columbia, property damage only, a row 10 near the front.

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0: 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A female incoherent. Wait, yeah.
1: Medic 9, priority 1, Wade Avenue.
0: 9's on. City Fire Department Engine 3, 521 Wade Ave, 77 female. Apologies, she's incoherent. Repeating, Engine 3, 521 Wade Ave, 77 female, incoherent, cross of Bradley Street.
1: 31, 521 Wade Avenue, 77 female cancer patient, altered mental status at this time. Priority 1, 521 Wade Avenue.
0: Responding. And just responding.
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2: 9, Golf of the Buffalo.
1: Gabby, just be advised, additional manpower will be needed for lifting. And City Fire is responding. She's 77 years age, and she is on a lot of pain meds for the caller.
2: Thank you.

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0: 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We're on scene.
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0: Two reporters.
1: 1448.

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Usually it's West, Vigo County. Our child was fallen. Sandy Creek Elementary.

Sawtrough Rescue. Call 124 Salisbury Street, Sandy Creek Elementary. Repeating Sawtrough Rescue. Usually at Oswego County. 6-year-old who has fallen off the monkey bars. 124 Salisbury Street, Sandy Creek Elementary. The door 22 behind the school.

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0: Appreciate. Jefferson 3-1-7. Go ahead. Yeah, check on that suspicious complete US Route 11. Don't worry. Campus Davis, small first responders. Fall 22612, County Route 57. Repeating, Campus Davis, small first responders. 86-year-old male who has fallen. 22612, County Route 57. Cross of State Park Road.
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Okay.

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3: 3826, I was in vehicle stop, Ontario.
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3: Out of Ontario, Boy, Lincoln, Adam, King, David, Mary, Nora, David. 81 northbound. Mile marker 172.

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1: Jefferson 317. Press. 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
2: That's all right. 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
1: Copy.
0: Alex Bay, ambulance and fire boat respond. Heart Island near the Ulster Tower. 75-year-old female, Mrs. Steppen, fell. Repeating, Alex Bay, fire boat and ambulance respond. Heart Island near Ulster Tower. 75-year-old female, Mrs. Steppen, fell.

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0: 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So then, before you quit SMCER, you'll have a BLS discharge from PCU going to Carbon Center.
1: 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What is on that?
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0: I left the ambulance, I can call 1009 Rescue, Mutual Aid, respond 21275, County Route 3, 83-year-old male, general illness. Repeating, I left the ambulance, second call 1009 Rescue, Mutual Aid, respond 21275, County Route 3, for an 83-year-old male, general illness, crosses County Route 2 and Interstate 81.
1: Jefferson 391, we're predetermined for that call.
0: We're still asking the questions.
1: Jefferson 391, what's the predetermined for that call?
0: Stand by, we're still asking the questions.
1: Received, I didn't copy prior transmission.
0: Jefferson 391, be advised, it's an alpha response.
1: Received, you can just grab twos.
0: Received. That was on rescue. Disregard last call.
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0: 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City 9899, cardiac arrest, West 10th.
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1: 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Be 433 Weston Lake Street. 433 Weston Lake. You probably to at this time. 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
0: 1-2-6.
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1: 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When you guys want to call them and see if there's any threats to harm anybody else or anything before you show up.
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0: 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I'm en route to my station. You can take me out of service. I'm end of tour, 5126.
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0: 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Sending a traffic hazard to your cab, Sabre 232 and County Route 62. A white Hyundai disabled in the roadway, ran out of gas.
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1: 391. You can change this to a civil and I'll be clear. 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

0: Evans Mills ambulance. Same thing, Libby Lane.
1: Nine nine. Can you have Cleveland respond?
2: Copy.
0: Evans Mills ambulance respond 26926 Libby Lane for a male feeling like he's going to pass out. Repeating, Evans Mills ambulance respond 26926 Libby Lane for a 21-year-old male feeling like he's going to pass out. 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
2: 310, please start this disturbance, 17400, County Route 53. 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

0: 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County Route 53, town of Brownville.
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1: 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QD 11 Jefferson, I'll be out. I got a New Jersey reg. Go ahead. Charles 67 Victor Victor Young.
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3: 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Please call back.
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0: 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She received the phone calls in Theresa, if you want to have a county unit respond, and I'm 4-0.
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0: subjects from the Unwanted have recontacted. They're at 133 Pratt Street, Samaritan Cape.
1: What are they looking for?
0: Still requesting to speak with patrol.
2: Are those the two from the high school?
0: Affirmative.
1: Affirmative.
2: Nine 916 will handle that. I'm clear. The Ohio follow-up. I'm heading to the schools for the varsity game, so I'll stop and talk to them.
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2: 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She should be meeting me here at 3:16 Central, a few minutes.
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2: 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Myself and 94 will be en route to 143 North Hamilton Street to start court papers.
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0: 10 mile first responders, keep in an ambulance, second call. Respond 11329, County Route 150, correction, 125, 66-year-old female fell. Repeating, Shimo, first responders, Cape Benson Ambulance, second call. Respond 11329, County Route 125. 66-year-old female fell, crosses Quarry Lane and Indian Point Road.
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1: Jefferson, 3301. 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
0: Got him. 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
3: Respond priority 1 to 11329, County Route 125, mutually decayed for 66-year-old female who fell history of brain tumor.
0: Harrison 3701.
1: Someone,
2: Jefferson on.
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5: I'll respond to Eddie Road as well. So I hear further.
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0: Harrison 3701, I just received a landline saying that it might be from a fog machine from a dance that's at the school, crashing at the fire hall from the school. You can just advise 3-0-2, I can't reach him on TAC 1.
2: Received. Jefferson 2, 3-0-2, did you copy?
0: Negative.
2: For 3701, believes it may be a fog machine from a dance.
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0: Be advised, accidental activation. 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
3: 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I can take that after this. 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
3: Control 1.
2: 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Roger 2, VLS.
3: 1854.
4: Yeah, precision medics on the scene.
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0: Just come on the scene of a car gear accident just outside the Bay Drive-In on Route 26. Can you dispatch a patrol?
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2: Jefferson on.
3: Jefferson 3701. I'm going to be out with the other half of that deer. Nearest cross is going to be Chandler Road 26.
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0: Sending a traffic incident to your CAD, 45148 Bailey Settlement Road, Alexandria Bay Drive-In. Car versus deer in the area of Stater 26 by the drive-in.
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2: 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Parties are separated. I'm being route 4, end of tour.
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1: City Fire, South Lamington 3, traffic incident, East Ward.

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Repeating, City Fire, South Alarm Engine 3, 116 East Horch Street for a truck drove through a garage door. Crosses Mill and Westward. Engine 3 responding.

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0: 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We believe the driver is Tyler Bailey, driving a black truck, license plate, Mary Henry Boy, 8996. 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
1: Go ahead. Jefferson, all patrols, be on the lookout for a reckless driver in the area of mile marker 144 northbound, town of Ellsberg, a silver Camry with Florida plates, high rates of speed all over the roadway. Repeating, Jefferson, all patrols, be on the lookout for a reckless driver in the area of mile marker 144 northbound, town of Ellsberg, silver Camry with Florida plates, high rates of speed all over the roadway.
4: New York, Mary Charles Boy, 7970, and New York, Mary Henry Boy, 8996.
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Returns to a Tyler Bailey.

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1: Go ahead.
0: 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It's going to be North Carolina. Lincoln, Adam, 2348, North Main, Village Limits.
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0: Control, are you trying to get a hold of 7?
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0: 301 Jefferson, I'm North Carolina, DLIC, my name and date of birth already.
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0: 4. Last name's going to be John Edward William William, correction, John Edward William Edward Lincoln Lincoln. First name, King Edward Lincoln Lincoln Young, middle initial, J. John. Date of birth, 5/14/75.
2: So I'm Prairie 1, 714 Huntington, 714 Huntington Street. 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